0: I fell way down, it seemed, into a bottomless pit.
1: Delicatessen.
0: A sign saying Hotel Hades was the only thing alit. Beelzebub was hanging, but he wouldn't cut no slack. He told me, the big cat hath spoken. I'm afraid you're going back. Asper.

I can think, all smiling. Now, I'm sad and blue. You're always in my dreams. But honey, now it seems that our love affair